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1: When you enter life apart from God and His grace, that's isolation. When God comes to see you, that's visitation. When He unveils the mysteries of eternity, that's revelation. When you think of His marvelous goodness, that's meditation. When you expect to see Him, that's anticipation. When you feel His Spirit moving in your heart, that's motivation. When you share in kingdom building, that's participation. When you tell of His goodness and His mercy, that's recitation. When you glorify and praise Him, that's celebration. And when all of these belong to your experience, you can't help but to shout. 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You'll open up. You will let go. 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You'll let the overflow flow. 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

Lasha Knox and Ernest Pugh right there.

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0: Hi, I'm Bruce Peterson from WXOK. You can join me every Sunday morning at 6 a.m. up until 8 a.m. for Old School Gospel and Quartet. If you would like to shout your pastor out, tell me what's going on at your church. Or
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2: 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But every night when you go to get some Z's, how often do you really think about the temperature in your bedroom? Temperature may be one of the most underappreciated factors in sleep. That's according to the Senior Vice President of Research and Scientific Affairs at the National Sleep Foundation. We often hear about lights and screens and stress, but even modest changes in temperature and airflow can influence both how quickly you fall asleep and how deeply you stay asleep. Most experts will recommend a room temperature of 60 to 67 degrees Fahrenheit. You might also experiment with your sheets and what you actually wear to bed. Play around a bit and see what improves your sleep. You might be delightfully surprised. I'm Dr. Sanjay Gupta, helping you live a better life.
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0: Hi, I'm Bruce Peterson from WXOK. You can join me every Sunday morning at 6 a.m. up until 8 a.m. for Old School Gospel and Quartet. If you would like to shout your pastor out, tell me what's going on at your church.
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0: Hi, I'm Bruce Peterson from WXOK. You can join me every Sunday morning at 6 a.m. up until 8 a.m. Old School Gospel and Quartet. If you would like to shout your pastor out, tell me what's going on at your church.
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0: 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You can join me every Sunday morning at 6 a.m. up until 8 a.m. Old School Gospel and Quartet. If you would like to shout your pastor out, tell me what's going on at your church. 499-1460. God bless.
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Bull family, this is Ja'Kalyn Carr welcoming you to the Ja'Kalyn Carr Show, where we lift your spirit and feed your soul. Listen, I am so excited to be with y'all today because God has placed something special on my heart to share, and we've got a powerful lineup with music from Yolanda Adams, Kiara Shear Kelly, CeCe Winans, and more anointed artists who are going to bless your day, family. So make sure you stay tuned because I also have our winning strategy that will help you overcome any obstacle, a winning quote that is going to shift your perspective, and our email question of the day, where I'll be addressing something that might be on your heart as well. Family, remember, what God has for you is already yours. You just have to position yourself to receive it. All right, let's get the show started with some worship and inspiration. Here's Lead Me On by Chandler Moore right here on the Ja'Kalyn Carr Show.

That was the powerful Yolanda Adams with Church Doors, reminding us that God's house and God's heart are always open to us, no matter what we've done or where we've been. Family, you know, sometimes we feel like we've strayed too far, but I need you to know that God is always waiting with open arms to welcome us back home, okay? Speaking of God's faithfulness, let's continue with Miracles by Kiershire Kelly, featuring Pastor Mike Jr. I love this song because it reminds us that God is still in the miracle working business, family. No matter what you're facing today, believe that miracles are still happening. Here's Kiershire Kelly and Pastor Mike Jr. on the Chicane with God Show.

You just heard Miracles by Kiershire Kelly featuring Pastor Mike Jr. It's definitely a beautiful reminder that God specializes in things that seems impossible, family. I don't know what your mountain is, what you're going through, what you've been fighting, but I just need to encourage you that the same God who delivered you the last time in the last season, he is the same God who will deliver you in this season as well. We're going to take a quick break, but I don't want you to go anywhere because when we come back, I'll be sharing our email question of the day that might speak directly to you and what you're going through as well. Plus, we've got more anointed music coming from CeCe Winans and Bryn Jones. This is Ja'Kalyn Carr, family, and you're listening to the Ja'Kalyn Carr Show. We'll be right back.

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4: 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It's the

Welcome back to the Jacalyn Carr Show. I am Jacalyn Carr, and I'm so grateful that you've chosen to spend part of your day with me. Family, before we get into our email question of the day, I want to share this powerful worship song with you by CeCe Winans. And it's been such impactful in the lives of God's people all across the world. It's called That's My King, and it perfectly captures the majesty and glory of our Savior. As you listen, I really want you to meditate on who God is in your life, family. Is he truly your king? Are you allowing him to rule and to reign in every area of your life? Well, let this song remind you of his greatness and his worthiness of our praise. Here's CeCe Winans with That's My King on the Jacalyn Carr.

LCC Winans with That's My King. Family, it is time for our email question of the day. Today's question comes from Melissa in Atlanta. She writes, Ja'Kalen, I've been praying for a breakthrough in my career for over 2 years now. I fasted, I prayed, I've sown seeds, but nothing seems to be changing. How do I keep my faith strong when it feels like God isn't answering? Well, Melissa, first, I want to thank you for your vulnerability and for trusting me with this question. I truly believe that many listeners can relate to what you're feeling right now. Here's what I want to share with you and whoever else may need this encouragement. Sometimes God's delays are not his denials. The Bible tells us in Isaiah 55 and 8 through 9, God reminds us that his ways and his thoughts are higher than ours. What looks like a delay to you might actually be God's perfect timing at work, okay? So during these waiting season, it's very crucial that you keep your eyes on God rather than on the breakthrough itself. Continue to serve him faithfully. Continue to worship him wholeheartedly and continue to trust his timing, okay? Remember, Joseph waited 13 years from his dream to his promotion. David waited years between his anointing and his crowning as king. Now, I believe that your time won't be that long, but you get what I'm saying. Melissa, you got to consider that God might be using this season to prepare you for the blessing. And sometimes the waiting period is actually your training ground. So instead of asking when God, try asking God, what are you teaching me in this season? Melissa and anybody else who was in this same position, I'm praying for your breakthrough. And I believe that it's coming. You are so much closer. But always remember, every time it gets more intense, you are that much more closer to your breakthrough. Stay faithful, stay focused, and know that God has not forgotten about you. Listen, let's continue with Brent Jones and live your best life right here on the Ja'Kalen Carr Show. Where you at?

says it's good to be alive, but it's best to live. Look at your neighbor and say, neighbor, it's good to be alive, but it's best to live. And guess what?

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1: That was Brent Jones encouraging us to live your best life. And you know what, family? I'm living my life according to what God has spoken to declare. In this season of my life, I ain't got time for anything that is outside of that. Okay, family, we're going to take a short break. But when we return, I'll be sharing today's winning quote that I believe will give you the spiritual fuel you need to finish this week strong. Okay, plus we got more anointed music coming from Tamela Mann, Corinne Hawthorne, and Nia Allen. Y'all, this is Jacalyn Carr, and you're listening to the Jacalyn Carr Show. We'll be right back.

Welcome back to the Jacalyn Carr Show. I am Jacalyn Carr, and I'm so grateful for your company today, family. You already know that sometimes we need a reminder that we are worthy of the victories that God has promised us, and that's what Tamla Mann reminds us in this next song, Deserve to Win. As you listen, family, I really want you to internalize this message. You are not destined for defeat, okay? God has already declared you victorious through Christ Jesus, and so whatever battle you're fighting today, I need you to know that you deserve to win because God is on your side. Here's Tamla Mann with Deserve to Win on the Jacalyn Carr Show.

That was Corinne Hawthorne with Look at God. Family, it is time for our winning quote. And this quote has been ministering to my spirit all week. And I pray and I believe it's going to speak to you as well. Maya Angelou once said, "You may encounter many defeats, but you must not be defeated. In fact, it may be necessary to encounter the defeats so you will know who you are and what you can rise from and how you can still come out of it." Church, I want you to let that sink in, okay? Your defeats does not define you. They refine you. They show you what you're made of. They reveal the strength God has placed within you. I don't know who needs to hear this today, but that situation that looks like it's breaking you is actually making you. I want you to keep in mind that God is using it to strengthen your faith muscles, to deepen your dependence on Him, and to prepare you for the greater glory that He has in store for you. Keep in mind, Joseph wouldn't have been ready for the palace if he hadn't first experienced the pit and the prison. David wouldn't have been prepared to face Goliath if he hadn't first fought the lion and the bear. Family, I need you to know that your current battle is preparing you for your future blessing. So don't be defeated by your defeats. Let them teach you, let them train you, and let them transform you into the person God has called you to be. Now let's continue with Nia Allen's uplifting sunshine right here on the Jacalyn Carr Show.

That was Nia Allen with Sunshine, reminding us that God's light can break through even the darkest clouds in our lives. Family, we're going to take one more break, but when we return, I'll be sharing today's winning strategy, practical spiritual wisdom you can apply to your life right now. Plus, we've got more anointed music coming from Otis Kemp. This is Ja'Kalyn Carr, and you're listening to the Ja'Kalyn Carr Show. Don't go anywhere, family, because I've got more. We'll be right back after.

back to the Jakaylin Carr Show. Family, today's winning strategy is about strategic silence. You already know, in a world that is constantly noisy, where everyone has an opinion and social media gives everyone a platform, there's incredible power in knowing when to be silent, family. Ecclesiastes 3:7 tells us that there's a time to be silent and a time to speak. I understand that many of us have lost the art of strategic silence. We're quick to defend ourselves, quick to respond to criticism, quick to announce our plans before they're established. But listen, let me share these three areas where strategic silence can become your winning strategy. First, silence in the face of criticism. When Jesus stood before Pilate, the Bible says he gave him no answer, not even to a single charge. See, sometimes your silence speaks louder than your defense ever could. When people misunderstand or criticize you unfairly, you gotta always feel the need to explain yourself. You got too much to work. You got too much money to make. You got too many dreams ahead of you. Listen, let your character and your work speak for you.

Remember, your assignment is not to convince everyone. It is to remain obedient to God. Secondly, silence about your plans. Proverbs 13:3 says, those who guard their lips preserves their lives. See, there's wisdom in not announcing every move before you make it. Family, not everybody need to know what God is doing in your life, okay? Some visions should be held close until the proper time for revelation. Joseph learned this lesson the hard way when he shared his dreams prematurely with his brothers. Thirdly, silence in your prayers. Yes, prayer involves speaking to God, but it also requires listening to God. So many of us come to God with our lists and requests, but we never pause to hear God's response. Family, I challenge you this week to practice strategic silence. Before you respond to that criticism, pause. Before you share that vision God gave you, pray about the timing. Before you rush through your prayer time, create space to listen. Listen, your strategic silence might just be the pathway to your next level of blessing and breakthrough. As we close today's show, family, I want to leave you with this final thought. God is working on everything concerning you, just as we're about to hear in this powerful song by Otis Kemp featuring Lena Bird Miles. He is truly everything we need. When life gets overwhelming, remember that you serve a God who specializes in handling every single thing that concerns you. Thank you so much for joining me today, family, on the Ja'Kalyn Carr Show. I am Ja'Kalyn Carr, and it's been my honor to spend this time with you. Until next time, remember, you are chosen, you are anointed, and you are destined for God's greatness. Here's Otis Kemp featuring Lena Bird Miles with Everything.

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But you need to understand something, beloved. 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And the

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3: 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Good morning, good people. It's Get Up Mornings. I'm Erica Campbell, loving Jesus and loving you. Hope y'all up having a great morning already. 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
3: 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Ooh, that sounds good. 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
3: All right, good people. Today we are talking about the person that spoke blessings over your life. We want to know, who was that person that prophesied over you and changed your life? Let's go to the phones and talk to Calvin in Arkansas. Hey, Calvin, tell us someone that spoke over your life.
4: There was this lady named Miss Dottie. I was sitting at the restaurant one day, kind of like what Griff was saying. And this lady just walked out, and then she walked back in, and she said, God told me to tell you this. And she told me some things about myself that I didn't nobody know what I was going through. And she told me to just, God is going to take everything away from you that you think is everything, and he's going to bless you with it all. And I lost friends. I lost cousins. I lost all of it. But guess what? I gained this kingdom. And this lady had me crying like a newborn baby because it was something how God would send somebody up to you to talk to you like they know you. Mm. She was telling me all these things I was going through, and it changed my life. And she told me I was going to be a minister, but I'm a minister of music. Mm. I love singing, but her name is Dottie Williams of North Little Rock, and she touched me that day, and it changed my life for somebody, a total stranger, to come up and tell you as though they if. But, you know, God do amazing things through
3: that's
4: people.
3: That's right.
4: That's how he works.
3: Thank you
4: and
3: for calling, Calvin. Yes.
4: Amen. Have a blessed one.
3: Amen. You too. Bye-bye.
4: All right.
3: Roz in Chicago's on the line. Hey, Roz.

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0: Get up mornings, y'all. I'm Erica Campbell, loving Jesus and loving you. And we are at the end of our time. It's been a nice full morning here in the Get Up Church. A lot of laughter, a lot of encouragement, a few tears, too. It's been a good one. Cheryl and Griff, what'd you love about the show?
1: Man, you know, we did start with tears with that Mr. Griffin, Stand
0: Come
1: on Your Rock.
0: Yes, right. That thing blessed me.
1: Right. And then the Get Up Hope blessed me, too. Like,
0: for sure.
1: I was trying to hold back tears myself, you know. But just remember how God just uses people, you know, and things just to get his word across to us. And then we see it come to pass. It's just powerful.
0: Yeah. Do you remember that song, Ordinary People, by Danny Bell Hall?
1: Mm-hmm.
0: Yeah, that made me think of that song. Or God uses ordinary people.
1: Yeah.
0: What about you, Griff?
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comes to see you, that's visitation. 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
2: 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And of course, you know, we hear the term lien. Can you tell us a little bit about that as far as health insurance, Collins?
3: Sure, of course. So in personal injury cases, generally the liens that we're dealing with are when somebody has gone in and they've gotten treatment out of providers. So let's say they get in a wreck and they go to Our Lady of the Lake or they go to St. Elizabeth's and the treatment is rendered to them. They may have health insurance, they may not have health insurance, but the healthcare provider can decide, hey, are we going to go ahead and run it on the health insurance or are we going to try to collect this from the at-fault party in the accident? What a healthcare provider will do, there's statutes that tell them how they can perfect a lien. If they want to try to get the full bill that they charged back, they will send a lien letter to either the automobile insurance company of the at-fault driver or to any attorney involved in the case. Okay, and they basically say treatment was done at this facility on X date and it cost this much money and you need to pay us back whenever you get money in on the case. And if they send the letter and it's done properly per statute, then we have an obligation as the attorney and the insurance company has an obligation to make sure that those monies get paid back. Whether you hire us at all, give us a call, 272-5555, Locke Meredith, Sean Fagan and Associates. 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
5: A better life with Dr. Sanjay Gupta.
6: When we talk about how much exercise someone should get, current guidelines call for about 150 minutes of moderate intensity exercise or 75 minutes of vigorous intensity exercise every week. New study out of the UK makes a strong case for vigorous exercise if and when you can do it. Now, researchers determined that even little bursts of vigorous exercise can significantly reduce someone's risk of 8 different diseases: dementia, type 2 diabetes, fatty liver disease, chronic respiratory disease, chronic kidney disease, immune-mediated inflammatory diseases, major cardiovascular events, and atrial fibrillation. We're not talking about complicated training programs here. Just work with what you can into your everyday life. If you are breathless and unable to speak in complete sentences, then you've hit the mark. I'm Dr. Sanjay Gupta, helping you live a better life.
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0: Bree Babineau, all on your number one Heaven 1460 95.7, streaming on the Heaven 1460 app. Fam, one common thing I've been hearing a lot. It's hot. And yes, fam, it's going to remain that way for a little while. We just did move to Louisiana. Tomorrow, high will peak at 94. However, there is a 40% chance of rain in the forecast. High will peak at 94, low 75. So you know the drill. Keep the rain gear near. Be safe as you travel the highways and byways. Stay hydrated and keep it locked into your number one Heaven 1460 95.7.
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0: Nia Allen featuring Major, Just You Wait, on your number one. Fam, it's time to drop some black history on this day. July 1st in 1987, for the first time in U.S. history, three African-American women simultaneously served as presidents of four-year colleges and universities. Dr. Naira Sadakusa, Lincoln University, Dr. Janetta Cole, Spelman College, and Dr. C. Dolores Tucker, who chaired various historic initiatives. Fam, that's black history. That's rich history. Hey, that's history, period, on your number one. Evan 1460, 95.7.
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0: DJ Morton Mercy. Fam, Bruce Peterson is celebrating 36 years of service at Heaven 1460 95.7. 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
18: We talk a lot here about ultra-processed foods and the many ways in which they can negatively impact your health. They've been linked to weight gain, obesity, type 2 diabetes, cardiovascular disease, even cancer. And now a new study out of UCSF found that high ultra-processed food intake was associated with something called intramuscular fat, which is exactly what it sounds like. That's fat inside your muscles, which can cause them to become weaker. Now, in this particular study, the researchers noticed more wear and tear and pain in people's knees because of weakened thigh muscles. Cutting back on ultra-processed foods isn't easy. The CDC estimates at least half the calories in our diet come from ultra-processed foods. But if you're looking to eat cleaner, cutting out sugar-sweetened beverages, that may be the best number one thing you can do to try and get started. I'm Dr. Sanjay Gupta, helping you live a better life.
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0: 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I'm reading from Romans chapter 12, verse 3, and it reads, "For by the grace given me, I say to every one of you, do not think yourself more highly than you ought, but rather think of yourself with sober judgment in accordance with the faith God has distributed to each of you." 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

0: JJ Harrison and Youth for Praise, nothing else. Fam, I dine on a delicious bowl of pasta today with broccoli, spinach, and my creamy vegan sauce, and topped it with some beautiful peanuts. Yes, I did. I wanted a crunch, and the peanuts gave it to me. I paired it with a nice bowl of red beets, pickled beets. OMG, amazing. Washed it down, of course, with a whole lot of H2O. But enough about me. The question remains, what's on your menu? Oh, what's for supper? Don't touch that dial because we got you covered on your number one, Heaven 1460, 95.7.
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0: CC Wine is featuring Todd Delaney. More than this. Well, fam, that concludes Afternoon Inspiration Power Praise with your girl, Kathy Ann, on this Way Back Wonderful Wednesday. But you know, I always leave you in great hands that I do. Some of gospel's finest will continue to entertain your sweet, sweet spirits on your number one Heaven 1460 95.7. And always remember, Exodus 14 and 14, the Lord will fight for you. You need only to be still. Fam, be encouraged and God bless.
1: 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Lasha Knox and Ernest Pugh right there.

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14: A better life with Dr. Sanjay Gupta.
15: When you need your body to perform, but some of your muscles are having trouble, other muscles can sometimes help compensate. This is a great thing short term, but long term it can lead to serious and even chronic aches and pains. So if you've got nagging stiffness or irritation somewhere, don't push through it. Try to figure out why it's happening and how you can correct it. Strength and conditioning specialist Dana Santa says, performing exercises at a deliberate tempo makes it easier to notice when the wrong muscles are taking over, and also gives the intended muscles a chance to engage before that compensation kicks in. Dana suggests that starting with primary movement patterns such as squatting, hinging, pushing, pulling, rotating, and core can help make compensation easiest to identify and to address. I'm Dr. Sanjay Gupta, helping you live a better life.
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indeed. And it's time for me to play your music, the greatest music in the world. It's the new Donnie McClurkin Show coming to you on this wonderful Wednesday, bringing you songs that will absolutely motivate, inspire you, songs that will motivate you and cause you to sing and bring you joy.

of the day. We've got our inspirational message, and we've got music for you to live by. And it starts right here, right now. Call somebody up and let them know the new Donnie McClurkin Show.

0: Turn It Around. And before that, you heard Lena Bird Miles with Walk on Water. And now it's time for our flashback song of the day.
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0: And I'm going to take you back 38 years ago to the year 1988. And in the year 1988, the Discovery Channel launched Shark Week. I don't know how that's important, but that's just what they put down here. So I had to read it. So, but in the year 1988, I do know this. My brother and sister, BB and CC Winans, came out with this eternal classic song, Heaven.

much more great music. I just said great music. Well, I said it twice. So stick and stay right where you are. More of the new Donnie McClurkin Show to go right after this. Oi, I'm getting old. God knows those that are his. And God takes care of those that are his. God takes care of those that belong to him. But it doesn't seem like it. Oh, just hold on a little bit longer and change your attitude. You don't live by what it looks like. You walk by faith and not by sight. Amen. Things may look bleak and things may look dreary and things may look futile. Things may look like they're insurmountable, but know this, God is greater than the things. God is greater than the things. What did the Bible say? What did the Bible say in the book of Romans, the 8th chapter, the 31st verse? It said, what shall we then say to these things? God is greater than the things. The things

things because the things are going to happen. Things are going to happen. What are we going to say to these things that upcrop in our lives? What are we going to say to these things that we wrestle with? What are we going to say to these things that loom over us? What are we going to say to these things that are mountains that seem to be unclimbable? What are we going to say to these things that shake us to the core? What are we

0: I gotta tell the things, either I accept them and I'll live underneath the curse of them, or I gotta speak faith to those things. I gotta speak something to them.
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Welcome back to the new Donnie McClurkin Show on this wonderful Wednesday, bringing you the best music in the world. And we're not going to stop now. Here's Kenny Lewis and One Voice with God.

0: Hi, it's Kenny Lewis and One Voice with God Did It, and he sure did. But now you know what time it is. You know what time it is. It's time for our shout-outs. And the number for you to call to leave your shout-out, which I'm sure about 20 of you are going to do for me. 20 of you are going to do this for me. You're going to call and leave a shout-out that's going to beat the band. Give us a telephone call and leave your shout-out at 1-888-420-7710. That's 1-888-420-7710. Make it sound something like this. Shout the thing up.
1: This is Georgia Wright from Gallatin, Tennessee. And I'm listening to your program. And I just enjoy listening to it. This time next Sunday, I will be 84. God bless everyone. And I'm sending out to my pastor, Sean Cook, of Key Stewart Church here in Gallatin, Tennessee. Thank you. Have a blessed day.
0: Well, God bless you, Georgia. Happy birthday to you, dear. Happy birthday to you. Thank you for the shout out. Thank you for listening. And keep listening, okay? Oh, my God. I'm glad that you called.
2: This is C, calls from Philadelphia. I just would like to give a shout out to Quinzel Peary and Davon Peary and my little men, little Q and little Jake. Say a prayer out for me to get a place real soon, Donnie from McCurkin. I love you, Donnie. Thank you.
0: Well, C, in the name of Jesus, I pray that favor would come on you and that you would absolutely find the place that would be best suited for you and your children. I pray that every door would open wide. I pray that every obstacle would be removed. And I pray that your faith would not fail you. Trust in the Lord. He's going to guide you. He's going to lead you. He's going to give you the desires of your heart. He's going to give you what you need. Trust him. Amen. And when you get that place, give us a call back. Let us hear the testimony. God bless you, dear. Keep listening.

That was Evie McKinney with Just Like God. Now, I've got to take a break real quickly. But when we come back, I'm going to have an inspirational message just for you. So don't go anywhere. More of the new Donnie McClurkin Show to go right after this.

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1: Hi, this is Donnie McClurkin, and I've got an inspirational message just for you. Just three words. Watch God work. That's a phrase that we quote all the time at our church, and I do it in my personal life. Whatever's going on, no matter how up or down it may be, no matter how good or bad it may be, our catchphrase is, watch God work. God is always involved in everything that we do. And although it may take time for him to do what he does, because he is in no rush and there are lessons for us to learn, you can rest assured that God's about to show up and show off. Watch God work. God has the ability to turn your mourning into dancing. He can turn your sorrow into joy. He can turn everything that's going negative in your favor. But you've got to keep your faith and not let go. Trust in the Lord with all of your heart. Don't lean to your own understanding, but in all of your ways, acknowledge God, and he's going to work it out for you. He's going to direct your path. He's going to do what he promised that he's going to do. So watch God work. He's about to turn things around.